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Good afternoon, lovely people. Welcome to the Sunday musical escapade. That was Chocolate by the 1975, setting the exact mood for our journey together for today, September 13th. You see, today isn't just another beautiful Sunday afternoon. It happens to be what? It's International Chocolate Day!

0: Indeed, today we celebrate International Chocolate Day, and whether you prefer rich dark cocoa, smooth milk chocolate, or something delightfully sweet, we are celebrating the ultimate universal mood booster right here on the studio of RTC. Over the next hour, consider this broadcast your personal sonic box of chocolate. We've curated a playlist filled with smooth melodies, rich rhythm, and comforting classics designed to wrap around your afternoon like a warm embrace. So unwrap something sweet, melt into your favorite cheer, and let's share some pure positive vibes together. Now, if you've stepped outside over the past few days, you've probably noticed that crisp early autumn chill settling in. The temperatures are dropping, the breeze is picking up, and suddenly a rich, warm cup of hot chocolate sounds like the absolute best idea in the world. So to keep our international chocolate day celebration perfectly cozy, we're heating things up with a brand that knows a thing or two about sweetness and undeniable groove. Released back in 1975 and still guaranteed to get everyone moving, here is the legendary band Hot Chocolate with You Sexy Thing.
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was Hot Chocolate with You, Sexy Thing, a dedication to this sexy lady in front of me, Wefé Bouzeida, who is our DJ for today. She's blushing. Anyways, you might be wondering why September 13th, while World Chocolate Day is marked in July, actually. Today, September 13th is specifically celebrated as International Chocolate Day. The date honors the birthday of Milton S. Hershey, born on this very day in 1857. He was the visionary pioneer who democratized milk chocolate, turning what was once a rare luxury treat reserved for royalty into an accessible slice of everyday comfort for everyone. And we couldn't be happier, of course. And that's really what chocolate is all about, a little drop of indulgence that instantly brightens your day. I hope that today's playlist brightens your day. Speaking of pure indulgence, our next track takes that sweet theme and turns it into pure synth pop luxury, released back in 2004. This track is smooth, hypnotic, and undeniably seductive. Here is the pop princess herself, Kylie Minogue, with her hit track. Of course, it's Chocolate.

Seductive, smooth, and oh so sweet. That was Kylie Minogue with the chocolate here on the airwaves of RTCI. Now, if you're enjoying a square or two of chocolate alongside the show this afternoon, here is the best news you'll hear all week. Science is entirely on your side. Beyond just tasting incredible, dark chocolate in particular is packed with powerful antioxidants like flavonoids, which do wonders for heart health, improve blood circulation and even boost brain function. But perhaps its greatest power and why we love it so much on a cozy Sunday is its natural ability to trigger the release of endorphins and serotonin. In plain language, chocolate literally chemically engineered by nature to elevate your mood and reduce stress. So consider this your official airwave approved permission slit. Indulge a little, feed your soul, and let the good vibes roll. And speaking of soul soothing sweetness, let's keep this gorgeous Sunday afternoon flowing with our next track, which is, again, Chocolate Choco.

0: Chocolate, bringing pure fun, energy and rhythm to our International Chocolate Day special here on the airwaves of RTCI. You know, it's fascinating how chocolate isn't just something we love to eat, it's also deeply woven into the language of love. Across so many cultures and languages, sweet treats naturally double as terms of endearment. When we call someone chocolate, honey or sweetheart, we aren't just talking about taste, we're sharing affection, warmth and a little bit of comfort. And if chocolate is the ultimate romantic descriptor, its closest linguistic twin is undoubtedly sugar, the original expression of pure sweetness. So to make this Sunday afternoon doubly sweet, we have a back-to-back double feature for you. First up, Adam Levine and Maroon 5 begging for a little taste of sugar. And right after that, we'll spin the deep house groove of Robin Schulz and his smash hit, also titled Sugar. Two hits, double the sweetness and all the positive vibes you need for your Sunday musical escapade. So turn it up.
1: It's December 6, 2014. We're gonna drive across LA and hit every wedding we possibly can. It's gonna be awesome. And we're late. What's the door for you, Mr. Madden?
2: Woo! Let's do it!

Half-past two on the airwaves of RTCI, and if you thought we were done for and on the sweetness, think again. On this International Chocolate Day edition of the Sunday Musical Escapade, we believe in going all out. We started with two doses of sugar, but to make this a true sonic treat, we need the Queen of Funk herself. Released in 2018 with one of the bass lines of the decade, this track is irresistible, deeply grooving, and guaranteed to get you moving. Here is the legendary Chaka Khan showing us exactly how it is done with Like Sugar. Turn it up.

One more title, which is Sugar on the Airwaves of RTCI. There he goes. We've explored chocolate, we've doubled down on sugar, but if we're building the ultimate linguistic pantry of sweet terms of endearment, there is one classic name we simply cannot leave out. It's warm, golden, timeless, and just as sweet, it's honey. To carry us into this golden hour of the show, we have two back-to-back tracks dedicated to that very word. First, we turn to the legendary Lenny Kravitz for a smooth, soul-infused groove with his track Honey. And straight after, we keep those silky, non-soaked vibes flowing with the dreamy, psychedelic soul of Common Saints and their incredible song, also entitled Honey. So pour yourself something warm, preferably some hot chocolate. Yeah, why not, since today is International Chocolate Day. Sit back and enjoy this double dose of sweetness.

That was Common Saints with their gorgeously relaxed track, Honey, following right after Lenny Kravitz. You know, when it comes to music, songs named Honey truly abound. And on a sweet celebration like International Chocolate Day, there is zero chance of an overdose on sweetness. So we are keeping this honey train rolling with another different flavor of sound. We are about to travel back to 1999 for an electronic classic sampling gospel vocals over a driving beat, this track from his legendary album Play Redefined Electronica. Here is Moby with his iconic, again, Honey.

Four vibrant tracks, one golden theme, and if a spoonful of honey isn't quite sweet enough for your Sunday afternoon, then there is only one thing left to do. We have to bake it into a pie. And to top off our ultimate sweet tooth sequence on this International Chocolate Day, our next artist brings an infectious, sun-drenched indie pop groove that is impossible not to dance to. Released back in 2019, this track became an instant feel-good anthem worldwide. Here is Johnny with the ultimate musical dessert. It's Honey Pie.

That was Johnny with Honey Pie, closing out our sweet treat sequence here on the Sunday Musical Escapade. Now, as you celebrate International Chocolate Day, it's worth taking a moment to reflect on language. Over the decades, chocolate, much like sugar or honey, has been used as a descriptor for skin tone, actually. And while it is sometimes intended affectionately, we also know that language carries weight and can be used in ways that diminish or objectify. That is certainly not our energy today, of course. Today we use this theme to celebrate beauty, elegance, and pure artistry. For the remainder of our afternoon together, the Sunday Musical Escapade is dedicating its airwaves exclusively to the extraordinary voices and genius of Black artists, musicians whose richness, warmth, and groundbreaking talent have shaped the global soundtrack of our lives. I picked for you George Benson, Kisses in the Moonlight. Enjoy.

The legendary George Benson with Kisses in the Moonlight, a masterclass in romance, effortless vocal warmth, and that signature guitar touch that only he can deliver. And keeping that smooth, sophisticated energy flowing in our celebration of black musical brilliance today, we turn to an artist whose voice is the very definition of timeless grace. And it's actually the last one on our playlist for today. I hope you found it to your liking. But anyways, may your upcoming week be as comforting as a hot cup of cocoa on a cool afternoon, as joyful as a bar of rich dark chocolate, and filled with moments as sweet as honey. XOXO. Bye.

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Mars daddy jet lag make a bitch real mean. Turn into a meme, make a big scene. Broadcast it on the whole block live from the black box. Phone call, liberation or entrapment. Mercury in retrograde at midnight, all was well. But suddenly the box became engulfed with a beam of light. Somebody get some pussies tonight.

Yeah. This black box need a black ox. This black box is crack rocks, coded and COVID sponsored and hosted. Like check in the yes box on a love letter, they go together. Black box. Like Snoopy and Woodstock, they flew around. Never found black box when the plane went down. Ooh, codified and codeine, them niggas famous now. Same niggas shame us now. Black box is a dark place with no face. Thief in the night, no trace. Moving too fast and a slow pace. Back in the past, it was no race. Back up that ass, shake it fast with no haste. You a fine motherfucker, won't you? Yeah, black box can be a place of life and death, but outside in the air is where the portal is. Khadija and Harriet on a golden chariot, flying high nine ether above the dipper, while you grease and clippers, pleasing strippers. But if you need it quicker, weed and liquor, live on TikTok, blasted on the black.